0: Van Halen, Hot for Teacher on 106.9 The Fox, Hampton Roads Classic Rock. Got another look at the Fox forecast coming up in a few minutes. But before we get to that, nominations are being accepted for the next military hero presented by Navy Federal Credit Union. Their members are the mission. Each military hero is recognized for his or her military service and receives a gift package including items from Bubba's 33, Long Jewelers, AJ's Trophies and Awards, the firm from Swango Law PC, the Norfolk Tides, Larry King Law's Langley Speedway, and Wild Wing Cafe. 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
0: It is still ugly tonight. Thunderstorms and heavy rain overnight, low of around 75. Some of this stuff's going to be intermittent, so the rain may stop for a while, then you'll see it come back. But be careful because we are under a flood watch. We're also going to have some thunderstorms tomorrow and some showers in the area. A high of 77, otherwise partly cloudy. And right

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0: Tom Petty, Don't Do Me Like That on 106.9 The Fox, Hampton Roads Classic Rock. 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
0: A poll asked people how often they use AI tools, and 10% of people said they constantly use them. 22% claim they never use them. People are optimistic about AI for certain things, like tech and medical advances and science and education. But apparently we are not very trusting of AI when it comes to, and I'll give you this from 5 to 1, parenting, interpersonal trust, what that means, sexy times, privacy, I just realized I did 6 of them, whatever, religion, and the number one answer was dating. We don't trust AI to do our dating for us, which I got to tell you, that makes me feel slightly better about our future.

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0: 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And you know what? If you're going to have a lemonade stand this year with your kids or something anyway, it's a great thing to do.
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We still got a flood watch in effect here, and we got some heavy rain moving through overnight, low of 75. Tomorrow, more rain, partly cloudy otherwise, and it's going to be a high of 77 tomorrow, low tonight 75. Right now it's about 80 degrees, still feels a little warmer than that thanks to the humidity, so I don't know. Good night to stay in, if you ask me. 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

0: Message in a Bottle from the Police on 106.9 The Fox, Hampton Roads Classic Rock. You know, the Veterans United Home Loans Amphitheater has some shows coming this summer. Like, the Fox is welcoming Rod Stewart on Saturday, August 1st. And you could be there for free, by the way. You can enter to win a pair of tickets in the Fox app by Sunday night. There's also Billy Idol on August 22nd. September 26th is Farm Aid 2026 with Willie Nelson and family, John Mellencamp, and more. 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
0: And it's the Giant Sean Hood giving up the captain's chair and the mighty Wurlitzer today. I am heading for the door. Thank you for being here with me. Everybody be careful tonight. The weather is going to be quite ugly, so if you got to be driving, just be safe. We are still under that flood watch, and we will all get back here and hang out again tomorrow where the Giant never sleeps on 106.9 The Fox.

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0: That's from their Dark Side of the Moon album. It's Pink Floyd with Money on 106.9 The Fox. Do you remember a while ago, I don't know, 6, 8, 10 months ago, there was something going around on the internet. I don't know if it was like a TikTok thing or it was just a video or something. I don't remember. But it was if you put on the Wizard of Oz movie and turn the volume all the way down and you press start on that the same time that you play Pink Floyd's Dark Side of the Moon album, that kind of creates its own soundtrack for the movie and everything kind of like syncs up and it's really cool. Do you remember that? You remember hearing that? Have you done that? Have you checked it out? I need to do that. I'm really curious to see like if that's really a thing. I don't know. Well, hey, it's Marnie. Thank you for hanging out with me tonight. I appreciate it. I hope you got through your day okay. Do you know someone that is either currently serving in the military or maybe a veteran and you want to say thank you for your service, man, we have got a perfect way to do that. You can nominate them to be our next military hero. 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And it's just a great way to say thank you for your service. I really appreciate what you do. We're going to take a look at the Fox forecast next.
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0: 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Thunderstorms likely tonight. The rain could be heavy at times. We could see a low near 70. Tomorrow morning, thunderstorms with some afternoon clouds and a chance of showers late in the afternoon as well. We could see a high in the mid-70s. And tomorrow night, overcast with some rain showers, a low near 70. It's Van Halen on 106.9 The Fox. Yes.

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0: 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It's Bob Seger in the Silver Bullet Band on 106.9 The Fox. Hi there, it is Marnie with you tonight. Are you a racing fan? 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
0: Well, you know, this guy's going to be in our area on August the 22nd. He'll be performing at the Veterans United Home Loans Amphitheater in Virginia Beach. 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

0: Don't Look Back, it's Boston on 106.9 The Fox. Hi there, I am Marnie. Glad to be hanging out with you tonight. I appreciate you taking me along. Have you downloaded the Fox app yet? 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
0: 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Thunderstorms are likely tonight. The rain could be heavy at times. We could see a low near 70 tonight. Morning thunderstorms tomorrow with some afternoon clouds and a chance of showers later on in the day, a high in the mid-70s. And overcast with some rain showers tomorrow night, a low near 70. It's AC/DC on 106.9 The Fox.

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0: Flying high again, it's Ozzy Osbourne on 106.9 The Fox. Well, we have a really great rock solid deal. It's available right now. It's for Sunrise Pizzeria in Chesapeake. This is such a great deal. You're going to spend $25, but what you're actually going to get is $50 to spend at Sunrise Pizza. They're known for their fresh dough and their sauces. 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
0: Well, I'm going to call it a night. 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
4: Second floor, hardware, children's wear, ladies' lingerie. Oh, good morning, Mr. Tyler. Going down?

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106.9 The Fox. After Rhodes Classic Rock. Good morning. 6 o'clock. Jim Parker here. You getting ready to get out there. Give yourself a little extra time on your commute this morning. We got a lot of rain. We got a lot of ponding on the road, so travel's going to be a little more treacherous than usual. We'll get a complete look at the weather after our first look at the news this morning. Yemen's Iran-backed Houthi rebels say they have attacked two Saudi oil tankers in the Red Sea, and the U.S. military said it conducted a 12th night of strikes against Iran as the two countries vie for control of vital shipping lanes. The Houthi attack in the Red Sea announced today threatened to open a new front in a war that has roiled the global economy, sending prices for fuel and other goods surging across the world. Saudi state media reported that a tanker named the Ancilia was set ablaze by an attack while sailing overnight in the Red Sea, citing an unidentified source from the General Authority of Transport. The House adopted a Republican-only $95 billion budget proposal in an effort to fund the war in Iran and other White House priorities. Speaker Mike Johnson worked Wednesday to push it over objections from Democrats and some GOP holdouts as a priority before the midterm elections. The package includes $73 billion for the Pentagon and other national security needs, $12 billion for farmers, and $10 billion for voting law changes. Democrats argued the money should be spent at home, particularly on efforts to lower costs for Americans. It next goes to the Senate. The Trump administration has forged a new agreement with Saudi Arabia that could potentially provide the kingdom with uranium enrichment.

break out of a testing environment and hack into another AI company. OpenAI said Tuesday that two of its most capable AI models were responsible for the cyber attack targeting New York-based AI startup Hugging Face. The incident is stirring debates over the need for stronger AI guardrails and the extent to which AI agents are capable of acting on their own. San Francisco-based OpenAI says its AI was working with reduced guardrails because it was supposed to be in a safe testing environment. And Virginia's public school system ranks among the top 10 in the country in a new WalletHub study. Virginia has one of the nation's better public school systems, according to a new study that placed the Commonwealth sixth overall. WalletHub compared public education systems in all 50 states and Washington, D.C., using measures of academic quality and school safety. Virginia receives an overall score of 60.51 out of 100, ranking ninth for quality and fifth for safety. The states that finished ahead of Virginia include Massachusetts, Connecticut, New Jersey, New Hampshire, and Wisconsin. And wrap up news this hour with a rather amazing fact about the Empire State Building. It only took 410 days to build the entire Empire State Building. They finished 12 days ahead of schedule. Fox forecast, going to be a wet one today. Showers and thunderstorms this morning. Lingering showers with us this afternoon. The high today near 80. Mostly cloudy tonight. A low in the low 70s. Right now, yeah, quite a bit of rain in the area. 74 in Virginia Beach, 75 in Suffolk, and 74 in Norfolk, with Boston on 106.9 The Fox.

0: 106.9 The Fox, Santa Bird's Classic Rock with the Guns N' Roses and Live and Let Die. Tim Parker here. First look at traffic. I'll get to that after I begin the morning with a little bit of good news. Not all doom and gloom. We have some good things happening. I had a 16-year-old in Illinois named Randy Gerlach. Well, he saw a car in a ditch on his way to work earlier this month. Even though other cars were just driving by, nobody paying any attention, he stopped, turned around, and went back to check it out. Well, it turns out the female driver inside was unconscious, so he called 911. Emergency crews came out. She is going to survive. Doctors said that if Randy had arrived just 20 minutes later, the woman likely wouldn't have made it.
1: I wasn't sure if something actually happened or if they just kind of accidentally went too far on the shoulder and just went in. So I turned around in town because I figured by then if it was an accident and they didn't mean to, they would have been gone by then. Called the 911, did what they told me and just went through the whole thing until they got here. Mostly just right place at the right time, and then that I actually did the right thing, not just kept going.
0: That's this morning's good news. Let's get that first look at traffic.
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3: Crash, 64 East in Norfolk at the HRBT, closing the right lane with delays all the way back across in Hampton at Armistead. 64 West in Norfolk toward the HRBT on the other side, recovering delays from an all-lane stop that are right now back to Granby. Another crash, 664 North in Chesapeake near Portsmouth Boulevard. It's closing the left lane with delays back to the Bowers Hill Interchange. Crash, 264 West in Virginia Beach near Lynn Haven Parkway, closing the right shoulder. And then London Bridge to 264 West, heads up, blocked from flooding. So alternate route recommended. A crash, 264 East in Virginia Beach near Witch Duck, closing the left shoulder. And one final crash in Hampton, or I'm sorry, on Hampton Boulevard South at Princess Anne. It's closing one lane, but there's no marker on the map. This is from one of our lovely listeners, so hopefully more updates for you soon. In Norfolk, 564 West toward Gate 3 at the base is back to the intermodal connector. This is Gabe for Fox Traffic.
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0: You could win a 4-pack of tickets to the Norfolk Tides game Wednesday, July 29th at Harbor Park. It's Bark in the Park, where dog tickets are just $5 with proceeds going to Virginia Beach EMS Therapy Dogs. Go to the Fox app by Sunday night to enter to win. Coming up, we got some humor from the late night guys. It's about 6 minutes away. Right now, centerfold from the Jay Giles Band, 106.9 The Fox.

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0: 106.9 The Fox, Hampton Roads Classic Rock and Journey with Wheel in the Sky. Jim Parker here with a little humor from the late night guys.
1: Elon Musk said that by the end of the year, his AI platform will make a feature-length adaptation of The Odyssey. Yeah, in Elon's version, it takes Odysseus 10 years to get home because his Tesla explodes.
2: According to a new survey, 66% of employees have pretended to be productive at work. Something, something, punchline.
1: Guys, listen to this. I read that 9 new emojis are coming out next year, including a pickle emoji.
3: Ooh.
1: Well, the eggplant emoji had a good run. You know, that's all I could say.
0: Now we'll get another look at traffic coming up. We'll get to that after Don Henley on the Fox.

0: 106.9 The Fox, Hampton Roads Classic Rock with Don Henley and Dirty Laundry. It's 6:30. 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We have a flash flood warning in effect today. Showers and thunderstorms this morning with lingering showers coming our way this afternoon. The high today, around 80, mostly cloudy tonight, a low in the low 70s. Right now, yeah, a lot of rain out there. 74 in Chesapeake. Look at a 70 in Newport News, 73 in Portsmouth, and all this rain definitely causing some problems on the roadway. Let's get the latest from Gabe.
1: 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This is Fox Traffic.
2: Crash 64 East in Norfolk at the HRBT, closing the right lane with delays all the way back across to Hampton before Armistead. 64 West in Norfolk toward the HRBT on the other side, recovering delays from an all-lane stop that are back to the 564 interchange near Granby. Another crash, 664 North in Chesapeake near Portsmouth Boulevard, closing the left lane with delays back to the Bowers Hill Interchange. Crash 264 West in Virginia Beach near Lynn Haven Parkway, closing the right shoulder. And also on 264, just eastbound in Virginia Beach near London Bridge, standing water is closing the entrance ramp and exit 19C. Crash 264 East in Virginia Beach near Witch Duck Road, closing the left shoulder. And another crash on Hampton Boulevard in Norfolk near Princess Anne, closing one lane and causing delays back to the Brambleton intersection. Crash 64 West in Chesapeake near the High Rise Bridge, closing the left shoulder with delays back to Shell Road. And then base traffic, 564 West in Norfolk heading toward Gate 3 is back before the runway. In Chesapeake, 64 West near Regent University, a disabled vehicle is blocking the HOV lane. I have a bridge opening for you. The Gilmerton will be opening at 7:15 a.m. This is Gabe for Fox Traffic.
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6: The Boston Red Sox at home yesterday, facing the Orioles in a doubleheader. And in game one, the Red Sox did it. They beat the Orioles 6-3 for their 15th consecutive victory. And that tied a franchise record that was originally set 80 years ago. The record stood since 1946, but the record was then tied with that 6-3 victory yesterday. Unfortunately, for this season's Red Sox team, they will remain tied with that team from 1946 because they lost game two of the doubleheader. The Orioles beat them in that second game 5-1. Also splitting a doubleheader, the Yankees and Pirates. The Pirates took game one 5-3 in 10 innings. The Yankees, though, shut them out in the nightcap 2-0. In Colorado, Luis Garcia Jr. of the Nationals hit his 21st home run of the season, and his teammate, pitcher Cade Cavalli, gave up no runs while striking out six over six innings. Washington shuts out the Rockies 8-0. In Atlanta, the Braves almost blew a nice big fat lead by giving up five runs in the ninth, but they hung on for a 7-6 victory over the Padres. In Philadelphia, Dodgers catcher Dalton Rushing, three-run homer in a 9-5 win over the Phillies. In Milwaukee, the second-best team in the National League, the Brewers edged the Mets 4-3. Your Norfolk Tides came up a little short in Charlotte. They lose to the Knights 8-4. And just a reminder, coming up Saturday night at Larry King Law's Langley Speedway, the 18th annual Hampton Heat, which is the second leg of the late model Triple Crown. If you've never been to the Hampton Heat, let me tell you, it's an awesome event. It will feature the best drivers from this area, like Connor Hall, Brendan Butterbean Queen, Greg Edwards, Woody Howard, Mark Wirtz, and last year's Hampton Heat winner, Matt Waltz. In addition, the best drivers from the other two legs of the late model Triple Crown, the best drivers out of South Boston Speedway and Martinsville, will be here as well. And if you need ticket information, just Google the Hampton Heat or go to langleyspeedway.com. From the sports desk, I'm Rod Fitzwell on 106.9 The Fox.
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106.9 The Fox, Hampton Roads Classic Rock, and Def Leppard with Love Bites. Tim Parker here. Give yourself some extra time this morning. It is really messy out there. We have a flash flood warning in effect. Showers and thunderstorms continuing throughout the morning, and then we'll have some lingering showers with us this afternoon. The high today around 80. Right now, it's raining just about everywhere. We got 73 in Virginia Beach. We're looking at 74 in Suffolk, 71 in Norfolk. Some of your favorite folks celebrating birthdays today. I'll get to that after Tom Petty on The Fox.

106.9 The Fox, Santa Rosa Classic Rock with Tom Petty and the Heartbreakers, and don't come around here no more. Tim Parker here, so I'm taking a look at some of your favorite folks celebrating birthdays today, if they're not your favorites. You heard of most of these people. It's July 23rd. And Ronnie Cox, Lieutenant Bogomil in Beverly Hills Cop movies, also was in Deliverance, RoboCop, and Total Recall. He is 88 today. Woody Harrelson, of course, we got introduced to Woody in this little show called Cheers. He went on, he's had quite the movie career, nominated three times for Academy Awards, The People versus Larry Flint, The Messenger, and Three Billboards Outside Ebbing, Missouri. He's also, of course, in White Men Can't Jump, Natural Born Killers, celebrating his 65th birthday today. Eric LaSalle, Dr. Peter Benton on ER, he is 64 today. Slash plays guitar in this little band called Guns N' Roses, he is 61. Speaking of Guns N' Roses, one of Axl Rose's exes was in a couple of their videos, Don't Cry in November Rain. That would be model actress Stephanie Seymour. She is 58 today. Marlon Wayans of the Wayans Brothers fame, Scary Movie 2, White Chicks, a few of his movie credits. He is 54. Catherine Hahn, she's been in a ton of movies, like character actor, Anchorman, The Legend of Ron Burgundy. She with Helen in that movie. Alice Huff and Step Brothers. She's also in We're the Millers. She is 53 today. Stephanie March, that's Alexandra Cabot on Law & Order's Special Victims Unit, celebrating her 52nd birthday, and it is Harry Potter's birthday. Daniel Radcliffe, 37 today. Another look at traffic in less than 10 minutes right now. Well, yeah, this is Led Zeppelin in Jamaica on the Fox.

0: 106.9 The Fox, Hampton Roads Classic Rock and Zeppelin with Shoemaker. It is 6:54. Tim Parker here. Quite the mess on the roadways this morning. We'll get the latest info from Gabe next. Random fact out of the news this hour, we'll find out the first recorded use of the term chips.
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6: Crash, 264 West in Virginia Beach near Lynn Haven Parkway. That's closing the right shoulder. Also in 264, just eastbound in Virginia Beach near London Bridge, standing water is closing the east entrance ramp and exit 19C. Crash, 64 East in Norfolk near Norview. That's closing the right shoulder. Another crash, 64 West in Chesapeake near the High Rise Bridge, closing the left lane and express lane with delays back to George Washington Highway. Crash on 64 East in Newport News, just past Fort Eustis, closing the right shoulder with delays about a mile back. Another crash, 64 East, this one in Hampton, closing the right shoulder and adding to the HRBT delays that are currently from the Bridge Tunnel back to Riprap Road. The other side of the HRBT, 64 West in Norfolk, is before First View. Also in Norfolk's 564 West toward Gate 3 at the base is backed before the runway. And a bridge opening for you. The Gilmerton will be opening at 7:15 a.m. This is Gabe for Fox Traffic.
7: Thank you, Gabe. In the news this morning, Yemen's Iran-backed Houthi rebels say they've attacked two Saudi oil tankers in the Red Sea, and the U.S. military said it conducted a 12th night of strikes against Iran as the two countries vie for control of vital shipping lanes. The Houthi attack in the Red Sea announced today threatened to open a new front in the war that has roiled the global economy, sending prices for fuel and other goods surging across the world. Saudi state media reported that a tanker named the Inselya was set ablaze by an attack while sailing overnight in the Red Sea, citing an unidentified source from the General Authority of Transport. The House adopted a Republican-only $95 billion budget proposal in an effort to fund the Iran war and other White House priorities. Speaker Mike Johnson worked Wednesday to push it over objections from Democrats and some GOP holdouts as a priority before the midterm elections. The package includes $73 billion for the Pentagon and other national security needs, $12 billion for farmers, and $10 billion for voting law changes. Democrats argued the money should be spent at home, particularly on efforts to lower costs for Americans. It next goes to the Senate. The Trump administration has forged a new agreement with Saudi Arabia that could potentially provide the kingdom with uranium enrichment capability for its civilian nuclear program. U.S. Energy Secretary Chris Wright and the Saudi Minister of Energy on Wednesday signed the Nuclear Cooperation Agreement, known as a 1-2-3 agreement, alongside what the Trump administration described as a bilateral safeguards agreement. U.S. administration released few details of the deal, but the framework of the agreement paves the way for the building of a uranium enrichment facility in Saudi Arabia after a joint U.S.-Saudi study. That's according to two people familiar with the matter who were not authorized to comment publicly. ChatGPT maker OpenAI says that it's still investigating the, quote, unprecedented cyber incident that led to its artificial intelligence systems to break out of a testing environment and hack into another AI company. OpenAI said Tuesday that two of its most capable AI models were responsible for the cyber attack targeting New York-based AI startup Hugging Face. The incident is stirring debates over the need for stronger AI guardrails and the extent to which AI agents are capable of acting on their own. San Francisco-based OpenAI says its AI was working with reduced guardrails because it was supposed to be in a safe testing environment. And Virginia's public school system ranks among the top 10 in the country in a new WalletHub study. Virginia has one of the nation's better public school systems, according to that new study that placed the Commonwealth sixth overall. WalletHub compared public education systems in all 50 states and Washington, D.C. Using measures of academic quality and school safety, Virginia received an overall score of 60.51 out of 100, ranking ninth for quality and fifth

for safety. The states that finished ahead of Virginia included Massachusetts, Connecticut, New Jersey, New Hampshire, and Wisconsin. And to wrap up news this hour with a random fact about the first recorded use of the term chips to describe fried potatoes was in Charles Dickens' classic novel, A Tale of Two Cities. Fox forecast got a flash flood warning in effect today. A very messy morning. Showers and thunderstorms this morning. Lingering showers will be

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0: 106.9 The Fox, Hampton Roads Classic Rock, and John Mellencamp with Small Town. Jim Parker here. It is a mess out there this morning. Let's get the latest from Gabe.
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2: Crash, 264 West in Virginia Beach near Lynn Haven Parkway, closing the right shoulder. 264 East in Virginia Beach near London Bridge Road has standing water closing the west entrance ramp and exit 19C. And on 264 West in Virginia Beach near Lasking Road, standing water as well, narrowing the entrance ramp there. Crash, 64 East in Norfolk near Norview, closing the right shoulder. Another crash, 64 West in Chesapeake near the high-rise bridge, closing the left shoulder with delays back to George Washington Highway. Crash, 64 East in Newport News, just past Fort Eustis, closing the right shoulder with delays about a mile back. Finally, one more crash, 64 East in Hampton, closing the right shoulder and adding to the HRBT delays that are from the bridge tunnel back to North King Street. And from the other side of the HRBT, 64 West in Norfolk is before 4th View. 664 North in Suffolk toward the Monitor Merrimack is seeing delays back after Taylor Road. And in Norfolk, 564 West toward Gate 3 at the base, back before the runway. A bridge opening for you. The Gilmerton should be opening around now at 7:15 a.m. This is Gabe for Fox Traffic.
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0: 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I'm Tim Parker with this morning's Not Headline News.
1: This is Not Headline News. It's National Lemon Day, so congrats to everyone who owns a Cybertruck. Slash turns 61 today. He'll need to get a slice of his birthday cake before Axl Rose eats all of it. A man dressed as a mime was arrested on a Massachusetts hiking trail. Reached for comment, the man said... And New Jersey was hit by a tornado outbreak. The winds were so strong that people as far away as Pennsylvania reported finding pinky rings. This is Not Headline News.
0: Another look at traffic coming up. It's been busy this morning. We'll get the latest in about 6 minutes. Right now, ZZ Top on the Fox.

0: With the Classic Rock Station, 106.9 The Fox with Green Day and Good Riddance, Time of Your Life. It is 729. 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No gimmicks, no funny math, just fair pricing and work they're proud to stand behind. That's Closet Factory. A flash flood warning in effect today. We have a very messy morning. Showers and thunderstorms this morning with more lingering showers this afternoon. The high today near 80. Mostly cloudy tonight, a low in the low 70s right now. Rain just about everywhere. We got 70 in Virginia Beach, 72 in Suffolk, and 71 in Norfolk. And of course, all this rain is really causing problems on the roadways. Here's the latest from Gabe.
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2: 264 in Virginia Beach has a few incidents. I'm going to run through them right now for you. A crash on 264 West near Lynn Haven Parkway, closing the right shoulder. 264 East near London Bridge, standing water is closing the east entrance ramp and exit 19C. And 264 West near Laskin, there's flooding narrowing the entrance ramp there. 64 West, a crash in Chesapeake near the high-rise bridge. It's closing the left shoulder with delays back to the George Washington Highway. Crash 64 East in Newport News, just past Fort Eustis. That's closing the right shoulder. Crash 64 East in Norfolk near Norview, closing the right shoulder. And a crash 264 East in Norfolk near Ballantyne Boulevard, closing the left shoulder. Crash 64 West in Norfolk near 4th View, heading toward the HRBT. It's closing the left shoulder with congestion back to Bay Avenue. Battlefield Boulevard South in Chesapeake near Hickory. A car is in a ditch, which is causing lane closures, delays as you pass. 64 East in Hampton toward the HRBT is seeing delays back to North King Street. In Suffolk, 664 North toward the Monitor Merrimack, delays are back before the Western Freeway. 564 West in Norfolk toward Gate 3 at the base is backed before the runway with the Admiral Taussig and Hampton Boulevard intersection as well. Bainbridge Boulevard is closed at the Triple Decker Bridge due to high water in the area. Posted signage is in place for a detour. The Gilmerton should have just opened at 7:15, meaning the delays should be died down by now. This is Gabe for Fox Traffic.
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3: The Boston Red Sox at home yesterday facing the Orioles in a doubleheader. And in game one, the Red Sox did it. They beat the Orioles 6-3 for their 15th consecutive victory. And that tied a franchise record that was originally set 80 years ago. The record stood since 1946, but the record was then tied with that 6-3 victory yesterday. Unfortunately for this season's Red Sox team, they will remain tied with that team from 1946 because they lost game two of the doubleheader. The Orioles beat them in that second game 5-1. Also splitting a doubleheader, the Yankees and Pirates. The Pirates took game one 5-3 in 10 innings. The Yankees, though, shut them out in the nightcap 2-0. In Colorado, Luis Garcia Jr. of the Nationals hit his 21st home run of the season, and his teammate, pitcher Cade Cavalli, gave up no runs while striking out six over six innings. Washington shuts out the Rockies 8-0. In Atlanta, the Braves almost blew a nice big fat lead by giving up five runs in the ninth, but they hung on for a 7-6 victory over the Padres. In Philadelphia, Dodgers catcher Dalton Rushing, three-run homer in a 9-5 win over the Phillies. In Milwaukee, the second-best team in the National League, the Brewers edged the Mets 4-3. Your Norfolk Tides came up a little short in Charlotte. They lose to the Knights 8-4. And just a reminder, coming up Saturday night at Larry King Law's Langley Speedway, the 18th annual Hampton Heat, which is the second leg of the late model Triple Crown. If you've never been to the Hampton Heat, let me tell you, it's an awesome event. It will feature the best drivers from this area, like Connor Hall, Brendan Butterbean Queen, Greg Edwards, Woody Howard, Mark Wirtz, and last year's Hampton Heat winner, Matt Waltz. In addition, the best drivers from the other two legs of the late model Triple Crown, the best drivers out of South Boston Speedway and Martinsville, will be here as well. 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

106.9 The Fox, Hampton Roads Classic Rock and Queen with Bohemian Rhapsody. Tim Parker here. A messy, messy morning. Showers and thunderstorms continuing this morning with some lingering showers coming our way this afternoon. The high today around 80. All right, now with all that rain, we got 71 in Chesapeake. We're looking at 69.

106.9 The Fox, Hampton Roads Classic Rock and Foreigner with Urgent. Tim Parker here. Let's take a look at today in history, shall we? It is July 23rd, Thursday, July 23rd. The 204th day of 2026, there are 161 days left in the year. On this date in 1903, the Ford Motor Company sold its first car, a Model A, and went for $850. In 1982, actor Vic Morrow and two child actors were killed when a helicopter crashed on them during filming of a Vietnam War scene for Twilight Zone, the movie. Director John Landis and four associates were later acquitted of manslaughter charges. And in 1999, Eileen Collins became the first woman to command a U.S. space flight as the shuttle Columbia blasted off to deploy the world's most powerful X-ray telescope, the Chandra X-ray Observatory. To look at today in history, another look at what's been a very busy traffic morning. We'll get to that in a little over 10 minutes. Right now, Hearts on the Fox.

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0: With the classic rock station, 106.9 The Fox. Werewolves of London from Warren Zevon. It is 7:56. Tim Parker here. Latest traffic, and it's a busy one this morning. We'll get the latest from Gabe next. Random fact after the news this hour, we'll find out what is the farthest man-made object from Earth.
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9: 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This is Fox Traffic.
10: Crash, 64 East in Newport News, just past Fort Eustis, closing the right shoulder. Another crash, 64 West in Norfolk near Norview, closing exit 279B with delays all the way back to Virginia Beach Boulevard. Crash, 264 East in Norfolk near Ballantyne Boulevard, closing the left shoulder. Crash, 64 West in Norfolk toward the HRBT near 4th View, closing the left shoulder with delays from there going on to the bridge tunnel. Crash, 64 West in Virginia Beach near Indian River, closing the entrance ramp. And finally, one more crash, 464 North in Chesapeake near Poindexter, closing the right lane. Bainbridge Boulevard is closed at the triple-decker bridge due to high water, and so is Galbury Road at Weeping Cedar Trail, also closed to that flooding. 264 near east near London Bridge, standing water is closing exit 19C. In Portsmouth, 264 east toward the downtown tunnel back to the MLK Freeway. In Hampton, 64 east toward the HRBT is seeing delays back to Rip Rap Road. And west of those delays, 64 west near Mercury, a disabled vehicle is narrowing the entrance ramp. 664 north in Suffolk toward the Monitor Merrimack is seeing delays back to the Western Freeway. And 564 west in Norfolk toward Gate 3 at the base is back to the intermodal connector. This is Gabe for Fox Traffic.
0: Thank you, Gabe. In the news this morning, Yemen since Iran-backed Houthi rebels say they have attacked two Saudi oil tankers in the Red Sea, and the U.S. military said it conducted a 12th night of strikes against Iran as the two countries vie for control of vital shipping lanes. The Houthi attack in the Red Sea announced today threatened to open a new front in the war that has roiled the global economy, sending prices for fuel and other goods surging across the world. Saudi state media reported that a tanker named the Ancilia was set ablaze by an attack while sailing overnight in the Red Sea, citing an unidentified source from the General Authority of Transport. The House adopted a Republican-only $95 billion budget proposal, an effort to fund the Iran war and other White House priorities. Speaker Mike Johnson worked Wednesday to push it over objections from Democrats and some GOP holdouts as a priority before the midterm elections. The package includes $73 billion for the Pentagon and other national security needs, $12 billion for farmers, and $10 billion for voting law changes. Democrats argued the money should be spent at home, particularly on efforts to lower costs for Americans. It next goes to the Senate. The Trump administration has forged a new agreement with Saudi Arabia that could potentially provide the kingdom with uranium enrichment capability for its civilian nuclear program. U.S. Energy Secretary Chris Wright and the Saudi Minister of Energy on Wednesday signed the Nuclear Cooperation Agreement, known as a 1-2-3 agreement, alongside what the Trump administration described as a bilateral safeguards agreement. U.S. administration released few details of the deal, but the framework of the agreement paves the way for the building of a uranium enrichment facility in Saudi Arabia after a joint U.S.-Saudi study. That's according to two people familiar with the matter who were not authorized to comment publicly. ChatGPT maker OpenAI says it is still investigating the, quote, unprecedented cyber incident that led to its artificial intelligence systems to break out of a testing environment and hack into another AI company. OpenAI said Tuesday that two of its most capable AI models were responsible for the cyber attack targeting New York-based AI startup Hugging Face. The incident is stirring debates over the need for stronger AI guardrails and the extent to which AI agents are capable of acting on their own. San Francisco-based OpenAI says its AI was working with reduced guardrails because it was supposed to be in a safe testing environment. And Virginia's public school system ranks among the top 10 in the country in a new WalletHub study. Virginia has one of the nation's better public school systems, according to that new study that placed the Commonwealth sixth overall. WalletHub compared public education systems in all 50 states and Washington, D.C. Use measures of academic quality.

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106.9 The Fox, After Roads Classic Rock, and you two, but they still haven't found what I'm looking for. I'm Tim Parker, but I have found some leftover random facts. You know, I got a random fact after the news each hour. I always have a couple leftovers for you. They're brought to you by Miller's Home Comfort, who will always send you a real tech, not a selling tech. Leftover number one. Since 2000, Japan does love their Kit Kats. Japan has produced over 400 limited edition seasonal and regional Kit Kat flavors, many of which are exclusive to the country of Japan. Leftover number two. Dragonflies. Pretty amazing creatures. They can hover like helicopters, fly staggeringly slowly or as fast as an arrow, and even change direction on a pin by beating all four wings in sync with each other. I say, pretty amazing creatures. And a little bonus leftover for you. In 2011 UK census, 176,632 people listed Jedi Knight as their religion. Why am I not surprised by that? I'm actually surprised maybe the number could have been higher. There's your leftover random facts brought to you by Miller's Home Comfort. Traffic. Get another look at that. It's been busy this morning. We'll get that after Pink Floyd on the Fox.

0: 106.9 The Fox, Santa Rosa Classic Rock and Pink Floyd with Wish You Were Here. Tim Parker here. We got Rod Stewart coming to town. We're giving away tickets. I'll tell you how you can win them in just a few minutes. All right, now let's get the It's Busy.
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2: Crash, 64 West in Norfolk near Norview. That's closing exit 279B. Crash, 264 East in Norfolk near Ballantyne Boulevard, closing the left shoulder. Another crash, 64 West in Virginia Beach near Indian River, closing the entrance ramp. A crash, 64 West in Chesapeake near Great Bridge Boulevard. That one's closing the left shoulder and express lane with delays from there back to Military Highway. Two crashes on 464 North in Chesapeake. The first near Poindexter, closing the right lane, and the other around Freeman, narrowing the entrance ramp there. Crash on 58 East in Suffolk, closing the left lane with traffic back about a mile. 64 West near Mercury, a disabled vehicle is narrowing the entrance ramp. Some flooding across Hampton Roads. Bainbridge Boulevard is closed at the Triple Decker Bridge. Dalbury Road is closed at Weeping Cedar Trail, and 264 East near London Bridge has standing water closing exit 19C. 264 East in Portsmouth toward the downtown tunnel is back to the MLK Freeway. 64 East in Hampton toward the HRBT is seeing delays back to Rip Rap Road. 64 West in Norfolk toward the HRBT is seeing delays before 4th View. 664 North in Suffolk toward the Monitor Merrimack is seeing delays back to the Western Freeway. And finally, 564 West in Norfolk toward Gate 3 at the base, seeing congestion at the runway. This is Gabe for Fox Traffic.
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1: 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Enter to win a pair of tickets in the Fox app by Sunday night. Another look at traffic in about 10 or 15 minutes right now. 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

0: 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A wet one today, showers and thunderstorms this morning with more lingering showers this afternoon. Our high today near 80, mostly clouded and at a low in the low 70s right now. Still raining just about everywhere. We got 70 in Chesapeake, Newport News, and to Portsmouth. And yeah, the wet roads have caused lots of problems with us this morning.
1: 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This is Fox Traffic.
2: List of crashes this morning. The first one on 264 East in Norfolk near Ballantyne Boulevard, closing the left shoulder. 64 West in Virginia Beach is seeing one near Indian River, closing the entrance ramp. 64 West in Chesapeake near Great Bridge Boulevard, it's closing the left shoulder and express lane with delays from there back to Military Highway. Two crashes on 464 North in Chesapeake, the first near Poindexter, closing the right shoulder, and the second near Freeman, narrowing the entrance ramp. Another crash, 58 East in Suffolk, closing the left lane with traffic back about a mile, and 264 South at Portsmouth Boulevard. In Portsmouth, a pretty major crash we just got reports of, so be aware. A disabled vehicle, 64 West near Mercury, narrowing the entrance ramp up in Hampton. Some flooding, Bainbridge Boulevard is closed at the triple-decker bridge due to high water. Galbury Road at Weeping Cedar Trail closed there, and 264 East near London Bridge in Virginia Beach. Standing water is closing exit 19C. Some regular congestion. 264 East in Portsmouth toward the downtown tunnel is back to the MLK Freeway. 64 East in Hampton toward the HRBT is seeing delays back to Rip Rap Road. And the other side of the HRBT, 64 West in Norfolk, is delayed before Fourth View. And 664 North in Suffolk toward the Monitor Merrimack is seeing delays back to the Western Freeway. This is Gabe for Fox Traffic.
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3: The Boston Red Sox at home yesterday facing the Orioles in a doubleheader. And in game one, the Red Sox did it. They beat the Orioles 6-3 for their 15th consecutive victory. And that tied a franchise record that was originally set 80 years ago. The record stood since 1946, but the record was then tied with that 6-3 victory yesterday. Unfortunately for this season's Red Sox team, they will remain tied with that team from 1946 because they lost game two of the doubleheader. The Orioles beat them in that second game 5-1. Also splitting a doubleheader, the Yankees and Pirates. The Pirates took game one 5-3 in 10 innings. The Yankees, though, shut them out in the nightcap 2-0. In Colorado, Luis Garcia Jr. of the Nationals hit his 21st home run of the season, and his teammate, pitcher Cade Cavalli, gave up no runs while striking out six over six innings. Washington shuts out the Rockies 8-0. In Atlanta, the Braves almost blew a nice big fat lead by giving up five runs in the ninth, but they hung on for a 7-6 victory over the Padres. In Philadelphia, Dodgers catcher Dalton Rushing, three-run homer in a 9-5 win over the Phillies. In Milwaukee, the second-best team in the National League, the Brewers edged the Mets 4-3. Your Norfolk Tides came up a little short in Charlotte. They lose to the Knights 8-4. And just a reminder, coming up Saturday night at Larry King Law's Langley Speedway, the 18th annual Hampton Heat, which is the second leg of the late model Triple Crown. If you've never been to the Hampton Heat, let me tell you, it's an awesome event. It will feature the best drivers from this area, like Connor Hall, Brendan Butterbean Queen, Greg Edwards, Woody Howard, Mark Wirtz, and last year's Hampton Heat winner, Matt Waltz. In addition, the best drivers from the other two legs of the late model Triple Crown, the best drivers out of South Boston Speedway and Martinsville, will be here as well. And if you need ticket information, just Google the Hampton Heat or go to langleyspeedway.com. 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

Closet Factory. Showers and thunderstorms continuing this morning with lingering showers around this afternoon with a high near 80. Mostly cloudy tonight, a low in the low 70s. Got quite a bit of rain still in the area. We're looking at 73 in Virginia Beach, 72 Suffolk, and 74 in Norfolk with 38 Special and Hold On Loosely on 106.9 The Fox.

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0: Joe Walsh with Life's Been Good on Hampton Roads Classic Rock 106.9 The Fox. Good morning, it's Sonia. Hopefully your drive to work today was uneventful. I saw a couple of accidents on my way in, including a car down into the woods off of 664. The hotel at the corner of Greenbrier and Woodlake, parking lot, tons of water in it. We do have more rain in the forecast, a flood watch currently in effect, and I will run down the forecast for you coming up.
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looking at the radar right now, it looks like a lot of the rain is going to stay in North Carolina. We do have a chance of some showers in Hampton Roads as we hit 80 today. And then mostly cloudy, low of 73 overnight. Bon Jovi is in the midst of a run at Madison Square Garden. Here's You Give Love a Bad Name on the Fox.

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0: Smokin' Boston on Hampton Roads Classic Rock 106.9 The Fox. The tides are away right now, but they've got a homestand next week. And we'd love to send you out to Harbor Park for a game Wednesday for Bark in the Park. 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

0: In the air tonight from Phil Collins on Hampton Roads Classic Rock 106.9 The Fox. He has not been able to play drums since 2007 from neck problems and nerve issues. He and his Genesis bandmates wrapped up Genesis as a touring band a few years ago. But recently in an interview, Phil says, I might put out an album on my own. He says, I've got some things that are finished and a lot of ideas. So we may yet still see new music from Phil Collins.
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0: 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Flood watch still in effect with showers possible later into the morning, into the afternoon as well. 80s are high today and then cloudy and 73 overnight. It's Sonia continuing with Heart. 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
0: I'm Sonia, getting ready to open up Arlo's Electric Lunch at noon. And we're now about a month away from Billy Idol at Veterans United Home Loans Amphitheater. He's there August 22nd. Here's White Wedding on the Fox.

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6: 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Showers still possible this afternoon. Mostly cloudy and 73 overnight. And then showers tomorrow morning. Cloudy skies all day. High of 79. I'm still amazed that we're at 79 and 80 here in the middle of July in Hampton Roads. It's usually a lot hotter. Believe me, I am not complaining. Here's Van Halen, Jamie's Cryin' as we continue Arlo's Electric

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0: Love. They released two EPs this year pretty unexpectedly. All of a sudden, there they were. No major announcement in advance about it. They have announced that they've been working on a full-length album. No name for that yet. No release date yet. But you can go online and search for Street of Dreams. That is the first new U2 song from that new album.
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0: 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Cloudy skies, 73 overnight, showers in the morning, cloudy tomorrow afternoon, high tomorrow of 79, and that flood watch does continue through tonight. 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

0: Come on, Feel the Noise, Quiet Riot on Hampton Roads Classic Rock 106.9 The Fox. The cost of a gallon of gas in Virginia is below the national average. It's still pretty high. The average today, anyway, according to AAA Virginia, $3.98 a gallon. It's about 10 cents lower than the national average. I know you're not thinking about averages, right? You're at the pump shelling out big bucks to fill up your tank. AAA Virginia has a map, though, that you can refer to. I mean, for example, I live in Suffolk. I work in Chesapeake. So I'm going to look at it and say, well, where can I save a couple of cents, Chesapeake or Suffolk? It does vary county by county, according to AAA Virginia. Maybe not a lot. But if you're going to be in a different county or city or town anyway, it's worth looking at that map to see if it'll save you a couple of dollars at the pump.
1: Recently, our company saw

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12: 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Cloudy and 73 overnight. More showers possible tomorrow, up to 79 under cloudy skies. 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

0: Hampton Roads Classic Rock 106.9 The Fox with Pat Benatar and Hit Me With Your Best Shot. Hey, it's Sonia. We've got Tides tickets to give away for the game this Wednesday at Harbor Park. It's Bark in the Park. Dog tickets are just $5, and all dog ticket proceeds go to Virginia Beach EMS Therapy Dog. See, to me, this is the ultimate game. You watch a great night of baseball in a beautiful stadium with dogs. Now, they are only allowed in certain sections, so you can choose to sit with or without the dogs. You could also win a 4-pack of tickets from the Fox to be there for free. 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
0: It's Sonia. That's going to wrap it up for me. Dave Taylor's up next with Van Halen's Jump. Hampton Roads Classic Rock 106.9 The Fox.

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0: It's the Police, Every Breath You Take, and the classic rock station, 106.9 The Fox. What's going on, Dave Taylor? Hanging out with you. Hope you're having a great day. Hope you're staying dry today. Yeah, man, we had a lot of rain this morning. And, of course, there's a parking lot not far from the radio station that's completely flooded. It happens all the time when it rains here. I'm going to post a video of that on our social media pages. Also on our social media pages is a video and a photo I've posted about going to P-Town. Yeah, I'm coming to Portsmouth on Saturday. VCW has an event going on at the Portsmouth Pavilion, so I'm going to be going there. But I need to know, and you can call or text me right now, 757-523-1010. Where should I go eat, or what should I go check out in Portsmouth on Saturday? Every once in a while I get to P-Town, but it's been a while, and I haven't really done too much exploring there in all the time I've lived here. So where should I go? Yeah. Give me some ideas. 757-523-1010. What should I check out in P-Town when I'm there on Saturday? All right. We'll go through also the Facebook pages as well. A lot of great ideas coming in there. We'll get that done in just a bit. Coming up, we got some Skinner on the way. We'll do some Foreigner next. I'm on the Fox.
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0: 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P-Town. Looking at 72, your low tonight, and then cloudy 78 tomorrow. Maybe some rain on Saturday, and a high of around 74. Y-Town, 72 tonight, cloudy 78 tomorrow, and showers in 73 on Saturday. 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
1: Making your way down from the peninsula, the Hampton side of the HRBT east is just past the 664 interchange, Norfolk side west before the 564 interchange. In Norfolk also, 264 west getting towards Berkeley right around City Hall, Portsmouth side east to the downtown tunnel at Effingham. Got a breakdown, Chesapeake, 664 south near Dock Landing, that's got the right shoulder blocked with your delays behind it near Pewsville. Also in Suffolk, 664 north to the Modern Merrimacks before or around College Drive, Newport News side south to the M&Ms at 35th Street. And I'm Mike Alexander, Fox Traffic.
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4: Dave Taylor hanging out with you this afternoon. You know, there's no songs that I can find about Portsmouth, Virginia. So,
5: and this is the one you pulled? This is it?
4: So this is what I could find. So there you go.
5: Okay.
4: So I'm going to P-Town on Saturday.
5: This almost sounds like the St. Patrick's Day parade.
4: It kind of does.
5: You know, famously held in Portsmouth.
4: Yeah. Does P-Town have, like, did they do anything for St. Patrick's Day, or just Ocean View just own that?
5: I think Ocean View takes it.
4: Yeah. Yeah, well, you can't compete with that. So I put up suggestions if you got, what I should check out in Portsmouth on Saturday, and call or text 757-523-1010. A bunch of responses on the Facebook page. All right.
5: Yeah. this music sounds like you're calling forth the forest critters. It's like all seven dwarves are marching over by the amphitheater.
4: It does kind of seem that way. Going to the pavilion, that's where I'll be at Saturday. There's a wrestling event going on there, VCW, and their big event on Saturday.
5: There's a wrestling event happening. This is the music you chose.
4: This is a song called Portsmouth. So before I go to the wrestling match, I was like, okay, what should I check out? So Baron's Pub, the original, was mentioned.
5: Nice, okay.
4: You know, a place I haven't gone to before?
5: Where is that?
4: It's in P-Town somewhere. They didn't give an address. Somebody mentioned the Commodore Theater.
5: Ooh.
4: And I've never been there.
5: I haven't either.
4: I've seen it. I walked outside of it, but I've never gone. So that is going to be on my list.
5: I hear sometimes bands like this play there.
4: No, it's just movies. I don't think they do bands. They mentioned High Street Pizza a lot.
5: Cool.
4: Fish and Slips. I've been there.
5: Ooh.
4: That was some pretty good food. Apparently, there's an old Fox sticker that's there, too. Somebody share that as well. The Portsmouth Seawall, which actually is really nice.
5: Oh, okay.
4: Because I did do lunch in that area a couple years ago, which was at, I think, a beer garden I've been to. But some of these I haven't. Some I mentioned Headlights. That's not like an old town, but there's also Guard's Mexican Food. There's Gino's Pizzeria on Court Street. And the 619 Cantina. So there's a lot of places to check out, too. Quads as well. Another mention for that car place. So the Headlights. Yeah. So is that like you get your car like washed and then you get like food or something?
5: I'm not sure what they do, but okay. Of all the places you've listed off, that music most likely to be played there.
4: Okay. Well, that's good to know. Momac Brewing Company. I've been there.
5: Oh, perfect.
4: Yeah, there's that, too.
5: Yeah.
4: There's Coley's on Airline Boulevard. It's something. Oh, look. Another Portsmouth song. Let me try this here. Maybe this is about Portsmouth, Virginia. Hang on here. We got
6: Portsmouth, New Hampshire.
4: Oh, it's New Hampshire.
6: It's a wonderful city.
4: No, that's not the same.
6: It's right on the water. It's a port. Oh, yeah, it's Portsmouth.
4: Could work.
5: Yeah, that works.
4: Yeah. Okay, we gotta get a hold of this guy and have him change in the Portsmouth, Virginia.
5: I'm sure they have a Headlights
6: Let's
5: there,
6: go
5: too.
6: To Market Square. Let's go shopping in Portsmouth.
4: There you go. See? Okay, there's a Portsmouth song.
5: Really
4: just Portsmouth, New Hampshire.
5: Laying out all the tunes.
4: Well, if you got suggestions, you can call or text 757-523-1010. A lot of Fish and Slips, Bubba's and Frank's, Los Amigos. There used to be a great Mexican restaurant by the Pavilion. I went to years ago. It's closed. Nice. But anytime I'd go to a concert, like that would be my go-to spot because I knew because it's a Mexican restaurant and you knew you get your food quick and you got enough time to get to the show.
5: I hear the vending machine over at Wavy is also really good.
4: I don't know if I can get past the, I might have to give somebody, I do know somebody that works there. Maybe she can give me something.
5: See?
4: Yeah, we got that.
5: Wait, headlights?
4: No.
5: At the vending machine.
4: At the vending machine, yeah. Oh, what is LobSecure? Or LobSecure?
5: LobSecure?
4: Yeah.
5: Probably serve lobster on skewers.
4: I guess that's my guess. Yeah.
5: That's my, I don't know. Intuition is what's telling me that.
4: Okay. All right, I'll have to check it out. Let's go back to this guy here.
6: Rosa, get a pizza,
5: we're talking over his song.
6: Portsmouth, New Hampshire, USA.
4: All right, we need a P-Town song.
5: Is that where we've been the whole time? Because I've been telling everyone Virginia. Am I going to get in trouble? Yeah.
4: Nah, let's buy you a map.
5: I've been doing Virginia traffic.
4: Hey, by the way, if somebody in Pocosin messaged in and said, come see us. Pocosin, I will come to you at some point, but don't hijack the thread. That's not polite.
5: Right. Yeah. Today. Today's Portsmouth's day.
4: Yes.
5: Portsmouth, New Hampshire.
4: New Hampshire or Virginia. Either or will work. Yeah. There we go. Anyways, I appreciate the suggestions on that. I'll be there on Saturday. You'll see some videos. And it's I'll be clothed unlike when I went to Ivor. So.
5: Well.
4: Yeah. Well, there is that kind of place. Hey, by the way. 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We're going to find out next on the Fox. Oh, by the way, a little hint, somebody's celebrating a birthday today.
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9: 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It's AC/DC. It's Dirty Deeds Done Dirt Cheap. 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

0: 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This is Fox Traffic.
1: Over there on that Hampton side of the HRBT eastbound, just past the 664 interchange, Norfolk side west puts you before the 564 interchange. Portsmouth, 264 east of the downtown tunnel, Effingham. Suffolk, 664 north to the Monitor Merrimack is before College Drive. The Newport News side south to the Monitor Merrimack, still right there. Normal spot, 35th Street. I'm Mike Alexander, Fox Traffic.
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5: Dave Taylor hanging out with you. Did you know there's a Portsmouth Symphonia?
1: No,
5: that's what this is right here, yeah. Sounds like you have an elephant in the band.
1: Who says that they don't? Portsmouth is special.
5: Yeah, that is the English Portsmouth Symphonia.
1: There's three Portsmouths.
5: At least. What they used to have an orchestra, and what it was they would take, like, beginners, basically, yep. and then have them record pieces like this.
1: Uh-huh.
5: This is the theme from Space Odyssey.
1: And then you can see them get better over time, right?

0: then became less popular because because when they got good, it wasn't as fun anymore. Yeah.
1: Keep the skill tree low, is what I always say.
0: Exactly.
1: Someone needs to have a viral moment.
0: Man, it's just, yeah, you know, for those who had kids who were, like, learning instruments growing up, that's what it sounded like in the house.
1: I, too, played the recorder in elementary school.
0: Yeah. Yeah, we had drums in the family.
1: But hey, give them a break. You said they have an elephant in that
0: That's what it sounded like. By the way, across, of course, you know, from Portsmouth, you have Chesapeake.
1: Right.
0: And Chesapeake, by the way, they have...
1: a beach in Norfolk.
0: You know what? Gosh darn it, I didn't get the Chesapeake Beach last week. Man, that was on my list. Oh, man. God, why did I... No, I didn't do that. Son of a gun. Well, anyway...
1: Yeah.
0: Dang it. Okay, well, I'll get the Chesapeake Beach. We'll do that. That's in Virginia Beach.
1: Oh, that's right.
0: No, but Chesapeake is getting a bike lane.
1: Oh!
0: Yes. Now, they got a couple, like on Bud Stations Road, which is weird because it kind of just like, because I don't know how you get to that part of the bike lane, because if you're riding down...
1: You go down the back. That's how.
0: Because Centerville is not like a bike-friendly road.
1: No.
0: And so they're like, but hey, here's a bike lane at Butt Station if you get to it.
1: Sure.
0: So, I mean, I've ridden that coming through, like, neighborhoods and stuff.
1: Is it the, is it going to be on the right cheek? Or, I mean, right lane or left lane?
0: They usually go to the right with this.
1: Yeah.
0: And so Chesapeake's getting a bike lane, but this is only an Indian River Road.
1: Okay.
0: And it's, but this is only the Chesapeake portion of it, not the Virginia Beach portion.
1: Right.
0: And not the Norfolk portion.
1: Yeah, no, because city ordinances say that we have to stop at the border.
0: Well, in Hampton Roads, yeah, they do, believe it or not,
1: no,
0: which is crazy. Because you could tell what the city line is when the paving changes.
1: That's right.
0: Because I have a bike path in Chesapeake that becomes Virginia Beach, and it's completely different.
1: That's right. No, no biking on butts outside of city limits.
0: Exactly. So if you're on Indian River Road and you're like north of Military Highway until you get to the Norfolk line, that's where the bike lane's going.
1: Okay.
0: So they've already started this process, by the way.
1: Right, with paint.
0: Yeah, but the thing that's going to change, that 45-mile-per-hour speed limit, 35 now.
1: Oh, they're going to say 75 miles an hour.
0: No. Got to give the bikers a chance. Come on. So,
1: pedal faster.
0: Yeah, I guess there's that. So that is going into effect. They're working on it right now. So if you go that way, you can see like the right lane's all being worked on.
1: Okay.
0: And all everything.
1: Right. Are they having to dig up anything, or is it literally just painting a line?
0: Well, they're repaving that part of the concrete. Repaving. Like they're what's the word? Look, kind of like when they redo the roads here.
1: Right.
0: The terming.
1: You're looking for the word take a long time to do.
0: Yeah, exactly. We're just going to move codes. They're restriping the road, too. They're going to do that as well. And repaving it in some parts.
1: All right. Cool.
0: Yeah.
1: Well, good. It's good that they get a bike lane.
0: Absolutely. Yeah, so that's kind of... I mean, I like biking, but I wish, like, the Hampton Roads is not a great bike town.
1: Right.
0: You know, there are some spots, like Virginia Beach got them. Norfolk has it. Norfolk has got it pretty
1: good.
0: Norfolk
1: does have bike lanes. I think they should have started a little higher up, maybe like Elbow Road with this one. Made it out of the butts.
0: Yeah, well, elbows and butts do meet, so...
1: I mean, if it's flexible.
0: Yeah, it is elbow. Yeah, or is it Clearfield? They do meet. Maybe that's why it is there. But Elbow Road doesn't have... That part of Elbow Road is not bike-friendly at all. No part of Elbow Road.
1: No part of Elbow Road is friendly.
0: No. No. So, but if you do bike, I just wish we had more of that. I wish, like, Battlefield Boulevard had that or whatever else.
1: Yeah.
0: You know, I would bike here. I know my mom's probably listening. If our, like, station was, like, on the other side of 64.
1: I could see that.
0: Because I don't want to cross the interstate.
1: No. You're not supposed to ride a bike on the interstate.
0: Yeah, well, I meant cross, like, the overpass, the Greenbrier Parkway overpass. Mm-hmm. Yeah.
1: Yeah, no, that's a lot.
0: Yeah, that is a lot.
1: That's uphill both ways.
0: Yeah, it is both ways uphill. Yeah, so that's what's coming, the Chesapeake there. Yeah.
1: I guess that, if you're going either way.
0: If they had a connector from Butts to that part of Indian
1: River.
0: Well,
1: you don't want it. Yeah, keep that split open. Sorry, bye.
0: Get out. Go. We got the list coming up in 30 minutes. He's laughing on the way out the door. It's looking for songs with great guitar intros. It's Slash's birthday today. So if you got a song that fits that theme, you can call or text 757-523-1010. We'll do the list in about 30 minutes here on The Fox.
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0: 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Knott's Island. A bit of a wet day for you. 72-year low tonight, cloudy, 76 tomorrow, and more rain, and 74 on Saturday. And then we go to Ivor. It's kind of like the same thing. You got 69 tonight, cloudy, 79 tomorrow, and showers, and 74 on Saturday. By the way, it looks like next week is going to be pretty dry. I got the list coming up in 30 minutes, looking for songs that feature fantastic guitar intros. This is one of those, you know, this kind of gets you pumping a little bit. You know, it's Slash's birthday today, so of course we'll do some Guns N' Roses in the list, but who else should I play with them? Now you got a song, call or text 757-523-1010. We also got a thread on the Fox Facebook page as well. Due to listen in about 30 minutes. It's Eddie Money. It's 2 tickets to Paradise. It's 106.9 to Fox.

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0: 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This is Fox Traffic.
1: Got a breakdown in Norfolk, 64 West near 4th View, blocking off the left lane. Delays towards the HRBT are before the 564 interchange. At the HRBT, from the Hampton side east before Armistead, Portsmouth side east of the downtown tunnels at Effingham. In Chesapeake, 64 East at Battlefield Boulevard. Suffolk, 664 North to the Monitor Merrimack, puts you near College Drive. And that Newport News side, southbound to the M&M, 35th Street. And I'm Mike Alexander, Fox Traffic.
2: All right, Dave Taylor hanging out with you this afternoon, and it's kind of weird because we got like this, like, all of a sudden it just popped up in Chesapeake, a new bike lane.
1: Yeah.
2: On Indian River
1: just
2: Road.
1: Disappeared out of nowhere. It's all this rain finally grew in.
2: Just imagine, look, roads washed away, now roads are appearing.
1: Yeah, we just weren't putting the right seeds down.
2: I knew it. We're not, you know, in Chesapeake, it's got the farming spot, but, you know, that part of Indian River Road, not really known for farming.
1: No. It's city farming is what we're doing.
2: That's what it is. Yeah, how do you grow cities? I'm always trying to figure that out.
1: Well, you have to get the city seed packs.
2: Gosh, Jaron, I've been doing it wrong the whole time.
1: All right, you've been buying flowers.
2: Yes. Well, I got somebody on the phone because I was trying to figure out, because we talked about the, there's a bike lane that is going to extend only in Chesapeake on Indian River Road from basically Military Highway to the Norfolk City line.
1: Right.
2: On that. It just kind of popped up.
1: Just in Chesapeake. If you ride your bike into Virginia Beach or Norfolk, they will get you.
2: Well, there's just no bike lanes there. It's not a bike-friendly community. Hold on here. The phone lines are going. I think somebody's got some info on this bike lane. Hey, the Fox, you got info about that line, the bike lane on Indian River?
3: So they did paint it on Indian River in Chesapeake.
2: Oh, they did?
3: And then they painted one going towards Chesapeake from Virginia Beach as a right turn only.
2: For the bikes? Or for the cars?
3: For the cars, they did one lane for right turn only right there at Sparrow Road. And then they did the other one for the bike lane, but people are still driving on it every single morning.
2: Because they probably don't know it's a bike lane yet. Is there signs up?
3: No signs.
2: Are they done with it? So does it start at Sparrow Road?
3: Yeah, it starts a little before Sparrow Road. So it's pretty much like right after that McDonald's, right when it turns to Chesapeake.
2: Okay.
3: On Indian River. And as soon as it turns there, it does that.
2: And how far up does it go? Is it finished yet? Like, does it go up to the old Ford plant?
3: It looks like it does with the line painting. But like I said, right there at Indian River and Sparrow, they made it left turn only. But then they started the bike lane after Sparrow Road down towards the Ford plant. Back to the other way to Indian River, only to the McDonald's where the city line stops.
2: Yeah, because they stop it there. So if I'm looking at this right, it's you have the right turn lane. Then you have the bike lane, and then you have the regular traffic lane.
3: Yep.
2: Ooh, I don't know about. I'm not sure about that. Not feeling that.
3: No, it's just it's right turn only until after Sparrow Road, and then after Sparrow Road turns into the bike lane.
2: Okay.
3: I live right on the corner of Sparrow and Indian River, and I'm like, what is this morning?
2: It just popped up. But surprise.
3: They're done painting. So, but there's no signs.
2: Okay, well, I'll have to check that out. Hopefully they get those signs in soon so people who do bike know how to use that, because it's probably a lot safer going to the sidewalks and cars pulling out and everything else.
3: Yeah, well, the sidewalks aren't that great here in Chesapeake either, so there's that.
2: Yeah, it's unfortunate, man, because we're just not a bike-friendly community. I wish we were.
3: Right, exactly.
2: Oh, what's your name?
3: My name is Darlene.
2: I appreciate you calling up today, Darlene.
3: Thank you. Have a great one.
2: Yeah, we need the signs, I think, before we put the bike lane in. I don't know.
1: That's I think so, too. And then before you ribbon cut that thing, I think the signs need to go up. Darlene has a lot of info on those bike lanes.
2: She
1: almost makes me think that she planted them herself.
2: Starting to wonder. Yeah, maybe the city lets you know this is going on, you know.
1: And right at that McDonald's, too, right where it turns into Chesapeake, don't you dare go past that second arch. Don't you dare.
2: There you go. Yeah.
1: Sandwiching the bikers in, though, even for that short stretch of time, I don't know if I like that. you're between two lanes of traffic. I know one of them is a turn only.
2: Yeah. People don't know it's there. Look, we have a right turn lane to get to our street here, and people still go straight on that. And there's arrows and signs.
1: With their turn signals on, like they're going to turn. Looking at you, black Nissan.
2: Yeah, I never trust any car coming that way. I will wait for them to turn because there's been too many times when.
1: Yeah.
2: So anyway, best of luck out there for those who bike that lane.
1: Yeah.
2: That's just. Be careful. That makes me nervous. Yeah, absolutely. You know what's coming up next Saturday? Rod Stewart coming to town. The Veterans United Humboldt Sam Theater, Virginia Beach. It's a big final, U.S. tour.
1: Yeah.
2: Happening. I don't know if he's bringing soccer balls with him, but he's got a pretty cool set list. I saw what he's been playing. Holy smokes.
1: I hear he's bringing all the leftover soccer balls from the World Cup that they didn't use.
2: Can you imagine that? Yeah. Well, his country didn't win. They got third, so he's got that, I guess. But, yeah, I don't know if that's a consolation prize. But next Saturday, August 1st, Rod Stewart's here, and you can be there for free. Yeah, go to the Fox app, do that by Sunday night, and win a pair of tickets. All right, the list is next on the Fox. It's Slash's birthday, by the way.
1: What?
2: Guns N' Roses kicking off their U.S. tour in Raleigh. In fact, I got a couple of messages from people in Raleigh. And here's the thing. Slash, great guitar writer, riff writer. We're going to feature one of his Guns N' Roses songs. Looking for songs with great guitar intros. All right, if you know one, you can call or text 757-523-1010.
1: I thought it was going to be songs with punctuation because of Slash, but no, I get it. I understand.
2: Oh, man, I could have done that. Gosh darn it, too late now. Cat's out of the bag. All right, so yeah, you call or text 757-523-1010 or go to the Fox Facebook page. The list is next on the Fox.
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7: 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It's Oliver-ific.
6: Sounds a little self-serving. What else you got?
7: For a

0: I'm sensing a little bit of a theme here.
1: Here's a good one. Give me an O!
0: Let me stop you right there.
1: What is it, sir?
0: Is this a jingle about Miller's Home Comfort, or is it about you?
1: That's the genius of the idea, sir.
0: So we are a genius now?
1: Me, sir. I'm reinventing the Miller's brand. It's youthful, it's energetic, it's the choice of a new generation.
0: I think we could get sued for that.
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0: Do you have anything without your name in it?
1: Without my name?
0: Take your time.
1: Must have something in here somewhere, sir.
0: Something about our plumbing work? Perhaps AC repair?
1: Here we go.
0: Thank goodness.
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10: 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It's time for The List. 5 songs tied together by a common theme today. And the theme today, since it's Slash's birthday, it's songs that have great guitar intros on them. Yeah, songs that have great guitar intros. You got one. Color text 757-523-1010. And since, you know, this is Slash's birthday. And by the way, they are kicking off their U.S. portion of their tour tonight in Raleigh. In fact, Michael is down there. He's, I guess he's going to the Guns N' Roses show tonight. So let's do some Guns N' Roses with Slash and one of the great guitar intros of all time. It's Sweet Child of Mine. It's 106.9 The Fox.

0: / Sweet Child of Mine on the classic rock station 106.9 The Fox. Happy 61st birthday to Slash, which, by the way, you know, celebrating his birthday in Raleigh tonight as they kick off their U.S. tour. Man, are there going to be shenanigans down there? Yeah, but yeah, Guns N' Roses kicking off their tour in Raleigh at Carter Finley Stadium tonight. That is going on, and it's Slash's birthday as well. All right, looking for other songs on the list today that fit the theme of great guitar intros. You got one? Color text 757-523-1010 or go to the Fox Facebook page. Let's go back to the phones. Hey, the Fox, you got one for the list?
1: I got one for the list. Eruption by Van Halen.
0: Yes, absolutely. Who's this?
1: It's Johnny.
0: Johnny, what's going on today?
1: I'm heading home. Gotcha. Four-day weekend.
0: All right. Oh, nice. Well, enjoy that. I'll get some Van Halen on for you.
1: All right. Thanks, bud.

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1: Dave Taylor hanging out with you, doing the list today. The theme is songs with great guitar intros. And if you got one, call or text 757-523-1010. We also got the Fox Facebook page. Some great suggestions coming in today. Let's go back to the phone, see what we got. Hey, the Fox, you got one for the list?
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1: Absolutely, yes. Jimmy Page, masterful guitar work. Who's this?
2: This is Lisa from Suffolk.
1: Lisa, what's going on in Suffolk?
2: Like I said, just kind of watching over my mom that had a stroke, so just chilling, listening to the Fox.
1: I got you. Well, thanks for taking the Fox with you. Hope everything goes okay. We'll get some Zeppelin on for you.
2: Thank you. Have a great one.

Led Zeppelin, Black Dog, and the classic rock station, 106.9 The Fox. Doing a list of today's songs with great guitar intros. I always like the intro of that one. Kind of like the engines are getting started there. That Jimmy Page guitar magic. Let's go back to the phones and see what we got. Songs with great guitar intros.

Ozzy Osbourne's Crazy Train on the Classic Rock Station 106.9 The Fox. They were doing a list of these songs with great guitar intros. Want to shout out the texters, which, by the way, see Billy from Ivor just texted in. Yeah, if you text in a request, let me know who you are. We also got Dan texting in. Also, let's see, Tim texting in.

0: Somebody doing some Van Halen wanted to see somebody else wanted some Dire Straits. Danny and Emporia texting in. Let's see, John in Newport News texting in, and Liz as well. Chris and Kay. Some fantastic texts coming in. But let's go back to the phones and see how we wrap up today's list. Again, songs with great guitar intros. The Fox, you got one for the list?
1: Thunderstruck by AC/DC.
0: Yes, who's this?
1: This is Tim from Virginia Beach.
0: Tim, what's going on today?
1: Not too much. Just getting to driving while I can. You know, a little drizzle out here, road's a little slick, but I'm still moving, so I'm doing all right.
0: I got you. Well, you know what? We're going to wrap up the list with your song today, so you can share it with the people that are in the lane next to you.
1: Gotcha. Thank you. I appreciate it.

0: 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Songs with great guitar intros today in honor of Slash, celebrating birthday number 61 today. And, man, we kicked it off in style with some Guns N' Roses and Sweet Child O' Mine. And that just sounded so good. And then you have to do some Eddie Van Halen. You know, so a little bit of Eruption and You Really Got Me. Had a few calls for Led Zeppelin's Black Dog today, featuring some great guitar work from one Jimmy Page, and some good stuff. And then you got Ozzy Osbourne, you know, taking that ride in the crazy train with one Randy Rhoads, working his magic. And then we wrapped up the list today. Some AC/DC and Thunderstruck. Some good stuff. Want to give some shout-outs on the Fox Facebook page. And by the way, appreciate the first-time texters as well. See, Mike, Diane, Paul, another Paul. Three different Pauls right in the row. Also Susan, Natasha, Ed, Michael, Sam, Liz, Doug, Jerry, Philip, Greg, Christopher, Jessica. See, Beth and John, just name a few there, and Lynn as well. Always appreciate the suggestions on the list, and we'll do it around the same time here tomorrow on The Fox.
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4: 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This is Fox Traffic.
5: Got a big crash over at the Monitor Merrimack. It is northbound. All the lanes from the Suffolk side are stopped with delays back there before the Western Freeway interchange. The southbound side from the Newport News side is also stopped for that same crash. Delays there before 35th Street. You also got a crash in Chesapeake, 464 North, the 64 interchange. Exit 1 narrows. HRBT from the Hampton side east is around Armistead. Norfolk side west came down to the Mason Creek Bridge. Portsmouth, 264 east of the downtown tunnel is at Effingham, and in Chesapeake, 64 east at Battlefield Boulevard. I'm Mike Alexander, Fox Traffic.
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0: 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Honest pricing, no gimmicks, just the way they've done business for over 23 years. Haze, 71 your low tonight, cloudy 78 tomorrow, maybe some showers on Saturday. And high of around 73. Hickory, you got, it's one of those rainy days. 70 tonight, 77 and cloudy tomorrow, and rain possible on Saturday, and a high of around 74. It's Bon Jovi, Wanted Dead or Alive. 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
1: Hey, good news. Moving again over at the Monitor Merrimack northbound after clearing out an earlier crash. The bad news is that you are still back to Pewsville. Newport News side south to the Monitor Merrimack is also back near Chestnut Avenue because it was affected by that crash, and now you got a different crash inside the delays near 35th Street with the left two lanes blocked. HRBT, Hampton, east before Armistead or right around it. Norfolk side west got back up to

0: the 564 interchange. In Chesapeake, 64 east towards the high rise is just right around the 464 interchange. The JRB throwing a sneaky one in at 6 p.m. And I'm Mike Alexander, Fox Traffic.
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0: Another Portsmouth song.
5: No, it's a Bertha song. Bertha Butt Boogie. The Jimmy Castor Bunch.
0: Okay. All
5: right. So why am I playing that? Well, in honor of Tropical Storm Bertha, which I think is going to be gone by the middle of the night.
0: Right.
5: Yeah.
0: Hanging out in Texas right now.
5: Yeah, hanging out in Texas right now. Moved inland. Near the Texas-Louisiana border. And, it kind of hit land a couple of times there. So, bringing lots of rain and everything else. Entered the coast there in Texas about 35 miles north of Galveston. I guess I could have played Galveston by...
0: No, but that's not the name of the storm.
5: No, it's not
0: the name of the storm.
5: No, it doesn't fit the theme. That's right.
0: That's the whole point of this, is we're honoring the storms.
5: That's true.
0: That are bringing the rain.
5: Yes. So, yeah. So, right now, it's sitting over... in Texas, and it's going to dissipate soon. It's got 40 mile per hour winds, so
0: it's weak.
5: It's
0: rookie
5: weak
0: numbers.
5: Yeah, this wasn't much of a storm.
0: No, it was a tropical storm.
5: Yeah, yeah, it'll be a depression. It's going to be all sad.
0: Right.
5: Why? That's a horrible thing. Like for a storm.
0: Yeah,
5: to call it a
0: tropical depression. It's like regular depression, but there's notes of pineapple and mango. You know.
5: I guess
0: a little bit of coconut.
5: Yeah. Yeah, but there you go. By the way, if you're wondering, like, are there other Bertha songs? Well, we did do the Grateful Dead Bertha yesterday.
0: Yeah, so there's two.
5: Yeah, there was a Ronnie Millsap song, who is a country legend, by the way, and he had a song about Big Bertha, but it was about a golf club.
0: Hey, song's a song.
5: And I think Vince Gill sang that with them, and I was listening to it, and I go, nah, Jimmy Castor Bunch wins.
0: With my car that I have, I almost named my car Big Bertha.
5: What?
0: Almost. I went with Large March. It's an SUV that feels like, and I'm large, it's an SUV to me that feels like a boat. So, it's pretty big.
5: Is that the from the Pee-wee's Big Adventure? Tell 'em Large Marge sent you.
0: Yeah, exactly. Tell 'em Large Marge sent you.
5: I got to do the big cackle there. But I think that lady, that's not the same one. I want to say it was like on the Breakfast in America album cover. Is that right? From
0: Maybe.
5: Supertramp?
0: Hold on. Could have been. I don't know. If anyone's going to know any facts about Bertha, it's our very own Hampton Roads one and only Ivor's favorite, Dave Taylor. We'll know everything about our Berthas.
5: Yes. Alice Ghostly was that lady, by the way. Yes, that was her name.
0: Alice? Well, we missed her. We missed her name in the hurricane naming categories.
5: Well, you know what? I think there was a big Hurricane Alice years ago, and I think a lot of people got killed. Different lady. So, Kate Murtaugh was the Super Tramp lady.
0: Oh, okay.
5: By the way,
0: well, K is still coming up.
5: Yes, yes.
0: We got time. I mean, hopefully, we don't get to K.
5: Yeah, yeah.
0: Hurricane.
5: Well, that was yeah, but no, I think she also played. Is it Dr. Detroit? I think was that her movie.
0: Sure.
5: I think she played. I think she played Mom in Dr. Detroit.
0: Just,
5: which did not take place in Detroit, by the way. It took place in Chicago. Very disappointing.
0: Totally different.
5: Yeah. Because I got all excited. I'm like, oh, look, it's Detroit in the movie. My mom's like, that's not the Detroit skyline. That is not the Renaissance Center. That is something else. Like, oh.
0: Yeah. Oops.
5: Yeah. But there you go. So, yeah, Bertha's done. And the next tropical storm, if we get it, will be Crystal Ball.
0: Crystal Ball.
5: Yes.
0: That's the name, or is it just Crystal?
5: What? No, it's spelled, but it's not like spelled like Crystal Balls in two. It's the one, it's Crystal Ball spelled, I'm going to give you the spelling of that one here.
0: Is it the spelling with a Y? Because that's the classic name one.
5: No. It's Cristobal.
0: Oh, it literally is Crystal Ball.
5: Yeah.
0: Oh, I thought you were saying like it's crystal and you were just throwing ball on the end to be fun.
5: No,
0: it's actually Crystal Ball.
5: Yeah.
0: See, that's what I'm saying. This is gonna get complicated real quick.
5: Yeah. So we go from that to Dolly and then Edward Faye. That's gonna be hard to find.
0: Good luck.
5: Gonzalo.
0: Okay.
5: Hannah.
0: Maybe.
5: Yeah, like
0: maybe.
5: Use the
0: we
5: theme.
0: Have a Hannah now.
5: Yeah, we have a Hannah that works on the staff. We, you know, I could also use the theme. Maybe I don't know if there's theme music to Hannah and her sisters. Isis, Josephine, Kyle, Leah. That one's an easy one to do. Marco, Nana.
6: Polo.
5: Omar, Paulette, Renee, Sally, Teddy, wait. Vicky. Hurricane.
0: Hold on. These storms that form in the ocean over water, they called M Marco, but they did not do P as Polo.
5: Probably,
0: that is a missed opportunity.
5: Probably because like they rotate between male and female names. So Paulette, there's no female Polos.
0: Paula, I'll take it. I'll accept it.
5: Well, it's Paulette.
0: Fish out of water.
5: Paulette, it's pretty close. I just, Hurricane Sally. Yeah, here comes Hurricane Sally. You know, to me, name them after wrestlers. It just sounds tougher.
0: Right.
5: You know, Brock. Like, yeah. Brock Lesnar. Yeah. Brock Lesnar. That's just...
0: You're going to be terrified when Hulkamania comes through.
5: Yeah. That would be... I'd be more afraid of that, you know, as opposed to, you know, Hannah.
0: Yeah, until
5: know.
0: We get Hurricane Undertaker.
5: There is that. Hey, by the way, racing happening this weekend. Make sure you get your picks in Arlo's Fantasy Racing. It's happening, by the way, in Indianapolis. Is that right? 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

0: Foreigners, Double Vision on the Classic Rock Station 106.9 The Fox. Dave Taylor hanging out with you. And this is kind of cool. This has never happened before in Virginia. A leatherback sea turtle has laid eggs in Virginia. This happened at Naval Station Oceana Dam Neck Annex. And the National Resources team said this is the first time it's ever been recorded in Virginia. And these sea turtles, 4,000 feet deep. So how the heck did they end up here? Because it's usually like tropical or subtropical beaches. So, well, they found the eggs and everything else, and they got it protected off. But how cool is that? Yeah, that the Oceana leatherback turtle, yeah, is now, you know, it came and laid his eggs. Did its thing and it went. So I don't know how long it takes for those things to hatch, but that is really cool. And then they go out in the ocean and do their thing. How about that? Coming up in just a moment, I'll do my thing. I'll crank up the sound machine. It's the best of late night TV. It's coming up next on The Fox, the little sound machine.
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6: 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No funny math, honest pricing, no gimmicks, just the way they've done business for over 23 years. Menchville, 72-year low tonight, sunny 80 tomorrow, and showers likely on Saturday and high of around 74. Kempsville, 72 tonight, a little bit of sun, 79 tomorrow, and showers and 74 on Saturday. Dave Taylor hanging out with you, cranking up the sound machine. The best of late night TV. Seth Meyers coming up in the sound machine. Jimmy Fallon kicking things off tonight.
7: Elon Musk said that by the end of the year, his AI platform will make a feature-length adaptation of The Odyssey. Mm. Yeah, in Elon's version, it takes Odysseus 10 years to get home because his Tesla explodes.
8: According to a new survey, 66% of employees have pretended to be productive at work. 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
7: Guys, listen to this. 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
9: Ooh.
7: Well, the eggplant emoji had a good run. 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
6: 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All right, that's Stevie. That's your sound machine. It's Stevie Nicks, Edge of 17. It's 106.9 to Fox.

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0: Van Halen's Panama on the classic rock station, 106.9 The Fox. Dave Taylor hanging out with you. A lot of history happened on this day, July 23rd, including a big album topping the charts on this day in 1983 for the first of like 17 weeks. Not in a row, but still pretty impressive, you know, top of the charts for a long time. What else is being celebrated today? Well, something that is probably in your freezer and maybe somebody in your family as well. Yeah, and something that you may or may not like to drink. We'll get into that. That's some cool things that happened on the stage just a moment here on the Fox. How about seeing the Norfolk Tides in action next Wednesday at Harbor Park? A 4-pack of tickets could be yours where it's Bark at the Park. That means you can bring your dog to the game. Yeah, dog tickets are just $5 with proceeds going to the Virginia Beach EMS Therapy Dogs. Yeah, go to the Fox app by Sunday, enter one of those tickets, and you can see the Tides in action on Wednesday.
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0: Dave Taylor with you, checking out the history of this day, July 23rd. A lot of things happened. 1829, American inventor William Austin Burt, he received the first patent for the typographer. I would say like a predecessor to, if you will, to the modern typewriter. Why didn't he call it like the Burt Grapher or something? You know, he could have named it after himself. That was a big miss right there. Also, let's see what's being celebrated today. It's National Vanilla Ice Cream Day. It's National Gorgeous Grandma Day. Hey, and also National Tequila Day as well. You got that going on. Birthdays today. Slash, of course, we talked about him during the list today. He was born in the state in 1965. 61 years young today. Woody Harrelson. He was born in the state in 1961. Daniel Radcliffe, of course, from the Harry Potter movies and the Weirdo biopic. Born in the state in 1989. And the late Philip Seymour Hoffman, born in the state in 1967. All right. One more. Hey, my name is Dave Taylor. One more day in the weekend is going to be upon us. So go kick some butt, go enjoy the rest of your day, and let's check out some rock history to happen this day in 1983. because The Police topped the album charts with Synchronicity. Yeah, it went number one for the first of 17 non-consecutive weeks. That's a pretty good run in 1983 when you're competing against Michael Jackson and eventually Bruce Springsteen, Born in the USA, and Prince and all that other stuff that was coming out around this time. But yeah, great album. And sold millions of copies, and let's do a track from that. Again, went number one this day in 1983. It's The Police and Synchronicity 2. It's 106.9 of Fox.

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0: 106.9, the Fox Hampton Roads Classic Rock. It's the Giant Sean Hood back in the captain's chair piloting the mighty Wurlitzer with you again today. And hopefully you are hanging out inside and avoiding all this nasty weather out there because it is gross today. And hope you're staying safe and everything. Remember, if you see the water standing places and you can't tell how deep it is, do not try and get through it. It's just not a good idea. Got a lot to get to. Going to talk about how you should protect your used cooking oil, apparently, because the thieves are after it. And also, did you know that Florida is actually not the best place to grow old? I'll tell you what is, and where Virginia falls on the list as far as that goes. Plus, you got some Led Zeppelin, Pink Floyd, Lynyrd Skynyrd, ELO, Bon Jovi, and more coming up on 106.9 The Fox.
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0: 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We are under a flood watch till midnight, so watch out for that. We got some lingering showers today, low of 73 tonight. Tomorrow, some more showers in the morning. Then cloudy skies in the afternoon with a high of 79. So that might actually, depending on how long the showers go on for, might be able to get outside and enjoy a little bit of that. And right now, it's still about 77 degrees outside. 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

0: Thank you for closing the door on your way out. Appreciate it. That was ELO on 106.9, the Fox Hampton Roads Classic Rock. 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